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1: And how many hours a day do you think people watch reels on Instagram? 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Think about it. I'm going to run that down for you coming up. I'll let you know that we're going to find out how many hours you're spending watching them. That's all.

Charlotte's number one for new country, 96.9 The Cat. And we're finding out how many hours you spend per day on Instagram watching reels. Average person, 55 minutes on Instagram, 30 minutes watching reels on there. Where do you stand minutes-wise when it comes to this? Morphing Andrew's coming up. Dan and Shane now with Stacey.

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0: Charlotte's number one for new country, 96.9 The Cat. A new study says the average person spends about 30 minutes per day on Instagram watching Reels. So just finding out how long you're spending on there doing that. Chris, how about you?
1: Oh, probably a good hour or two. Yeah.
0: See, that sounds more likely to me than a half hour. I think Chris is telling the truth, and the people in the survey aren't telling the truth. They're lying. Half hour a day. Come on. Hello.

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1: I want you smiling on this Sunday night. Let me know what you want to hear tonight, your favorite song. 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
1: 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You good with it? You might be surprised how many people really don't like theirs at all. I'll run this down for you next.

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1: And our 2026 iHeartRadio Music Festival is in the books. What a show it was on the countryside. How about Lainey Wilson? How about Stella Lefty? Kenny Chesney? Every artist has crushed it. If you want to relive it, you can watch it for today only still on

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Number five, I got if you're cool or not with your driver's license picture. Around 30% of people in a new survey say they hate theirs. Where do you stand when it comes to yours? More of your answers coming up next.

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1: And we're talking about your driver's license picture and if you like it or not. A new survey says around 30% of people are not satisfied with the way it looks. I'm fine with mine. I'm like, I'd go either way. Like, I feel like mine could be better, but it could be worse. So I'm fine. But I know a lot of you hate yours. How do you feel about yours, Mark? Go ahead.
2: 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Usually my eyes are closed or I look really scared.
1: 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And you hope for the best. Like, was I smiling? Were my eyes open? 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

96.9, The Cat. And the weekend's not done yet. Let me know what you want to hear tonight. If you're on Facebook, say hi there. I'm at Casper Show. That's with a K. And on the free iHeart app, anytime, click that red microphone as you listen. That's our talkback mic. And tell me what you want to play. I'll get working on that for you. Playing this one for Kimberly right now. And your song's coming up, too.

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1: 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Or are you someone that gets right back to people normally? What kind of texter are you? We're going to talk about

0: Charlotte's number one for new country, 96.9, The Cat. Haley, thank you for listening. We're finding out what kind of a texter you are. Do you get right back to people when they text you, or do you just take forever?
1: If I get it, I'm immediate. If I'm right there and I see it, if I don't see it, obviously, you know, it'll take a little while, but.

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1: Hope you had a great weekend. Hope your fantasy football team has a huge lead right now. Let's go. Week number two. Loving football being back. Let's keep the weekend going, though. 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
1: We have another iHeartCountry world premiere for you coming up Friday. It's a big one, too. The new one from Luke Bryan with Luke Combs. It's called Finders Keepers. I have a little sneak

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1: We're finding out what you would do if someone said, here's $500, but you have to spend all of it by tonight. What are you buying, Jason?
2: I think some sort of video game system. So far, my kids have just been playing iPad games, yeah. But they're kind of saying we need to have like a gaming system like our friends.
1: Oh, yeah. I think there's a PS5 with your name on it, which I can't believe how expensive those still are. But the price should have come down by now. But oh, what about you? More of your answers coming up.

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Charlotte's number one for new country, 96.9 The Cat. And our 2026 iHeartRadio Music Festival is in the books. What a show it was on the countryside. How about Lainey Wilson? How about Stella Lefty? Kenny Chesney? Every artist has crushed it. If you want to relive it, you can watch it for today only still on Disney

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7: Happy Monday, everybody. Welcome to show number 1711. Maybe you're surprised. You thought it was still the weekend, but yeah, check your clock. It's now Monday morning. It's After Midnight. I'm your host, Granger Smith. Thanks for being here. I've also got some good news. We'll kick off the show with that to counteract any kind of negative feeling about starting a new work week already. And I've also got some Nashville news with Ann Hudson. She comes in here with stories about your favorite stars out there in Nashville. And to top it all off, I'm going to keep you upbeat with some really good country music. Keep the dial right here. It's After Midnight. Another

96.9 The Cat. All right, I got a topic I want to discuss next hour. I want to hear from you on this. What is it in your life that stirs you up, that concerns you? Go anywhere you want with that. I want you to call me. I'll put you on the air. 866-607-8383. We'll talk next hour.

0: 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Ann Hudson is coming up next with all the latest from Nashville. 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
1: This is kind of cool, Granger. Did you see what Lainey Wilson's doing? Unexpected, but I'll tell you. Coming up in your Nashville news next. It's

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It's a community. 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Hang with us till sunrise here on After Midnight with Granger Smith.

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Gotta go.

Charlotte's number one for new country, 96.9 The Cat. 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
1: Hey, Granger, this is J.D. Lambrick from Caldwell, Texas, about 100 or less miles from east of you here in Austin. I just want to let you know, listen to your music about 4 o'clock every morning when I get up. You do a good, great job, play some great music. Thank you.
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1: Two teens just wanted to fish. One Florida woman brought out a pellet gun and threats. It ended up with cops, charges, and a whole lot of questions about property lines and poor decisions. Earl Dibbles Jr. is going to share this dumb criminal story with us next.

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7: Hey, thanks for starting Monday here with me on After Midnight. Y'all, so grateful for you third shifters listening to the show, making this America's favorite radio program, and keeping America rolling 24-7. That's what you do on this third shift. I'm Granger Smith, your host. I'm going to talk about some things that went down on this day in history coming up. I got a little list I want to read for you. Plus some Nashville news with Ann Hudson, stories about your favorite stars out there in Nashville. All of this coming up real soon.

96.9 The Cat, Charlotte's number one for new country. It started as a poem, and then it became our national's anthem. I'll tell you what was penned on this day in 1814 as we run over that, plus some other things that went down on this day in history in two songs.

We're more than just a country radio show. We're a late night family. And Granger Smith is the voice that keeps the night going strong. Thanks for riding with us here on After Midnight with Granger Smith.

Charlotte's number one for new country, 96.9 The Cat. Brought this up last hour, asking you, what is something in your life that concerns you, that worries you? 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
1: Hey, Granger, Mike got a social cert with Georgia. We love what you do. I'm a truck driver for Around Atlanta. Keep doing what you do, man.
0: 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Thank you for listening.

0: 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Ann Hudson is about to jump on and share some Nashville news with us. Ann, what do you have lined up?
1: Granger, did you hear what happened to Garth Brooks in Colorado that involved the authorities? I'll tell you coming up in your Nashville news.

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8: Happy Monday morning, third shifters. Thanks for getting the week started with us. I'm glad to be here alongside you, Granger Smith here, your host of After Midnight. I'm bringing up a brand new topic right now. Earlier in the show, I asked this question. What concerns you? What worries you, I should say? And there's a lot of different answers for that. But right now, I want to flip that and say, what takes away your worry? What is something that relaxes you? Something that you could lean on? Something that you could do or think about or talk to that soothes you, that takes away that concern? My number, 866-607-8383. I think it's an important topic because as you call in, I hope you do, and you tell me this, what is it that soothes you? Then other people could hear and be encouraged by that. Because you got to remember, most people will not call. They'll just listen. So what is that for you? 866-607-8383. I've also got Earl Nibbles Jr. coming in here, lighten up the mood a little bit with a dumb criminal story and a whole bunch of good country music. Hey, it's After Midnight. Hang tight. Just when I-

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1: Okay, brand new topic. We're going to talk about this in two songs, but at the first part of the show, we talked about things that worry you, things that concern you, things that bring a little bit of anxiety to you. And so we're going to kind of build upon that. And this hour, we're going to flip it and say, what is something that soothes those feelings for you? You get a little anxious, you do this. You talk to this person. You go here. What is that for you? What is something that eases your mind? 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

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Something that eases your mind. 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
1: You know, you won't believe what one Florida woman did to score discounted groceries and the dangerous decision she made with her kids afterward. Earl Dibbles Jr. is going to share this dumb criminal story with us next.

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Quick enough. 96.9, The Cat, Charlotte's number one for new country. Okay, I'm looking for your phone call here. Here's the question. This hour, we're talking about right now, something that eases your mind. What is something you could do that just takes a little bit of that weight off of the pressure of the day, the weight, the anxiety, the worry? What is a way that you ease your mind? 866-607-8383.

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7: Monday, early risers. Welcome to After Midnight with me, Granger Smith, your host. Hey, I've got some good news to kick your Monday off with, plus some Nashville news. Doesn't necessarily have to be good, but it's news about your favorite stars out there in Nashville and what they're up to. Ann Hudson's got you covered on that. Hey, I'm glad you're here. Thank you for making this America's favorite radio program.

0: 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Hey, good way to get your Monday going? How about with some good news? I got something to share with you coming up in two songs. Hang tight.
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Brought this up last hour, and I still want to hear your thoughts on this. We talked about being worried. What is something you do that takes away the worry? 866-607-8383.

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1: This is Tom in Cockeysville, Maryland. Just on my way home after working part of night shift at Home Depot. 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So keep it up.
0: 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I really appreciate that.

0: 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Ann Hudson is coming up next with all the latest from Nashville. 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
1: This is kind of cool, Granger. Did you see what Lainey Wilson's doing? Unexpected, but I'll tell you. Coming up in your Nashville news next.

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2: Hey, thanks for sharing your Monday here with me on After Midnight, y'all. Before you take off and get your day started, let me remind you, God is great. And he is worthy of our praise. I'm Granger Smith, coming to y'all from the Yee Yee Farm in Central Texas. 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Thanks for hanging out. Another

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7: One final hour of Mondays After Midnight starts right now. Welcome, y'all. Granger Smith here, your host. I'm going to talk about some things that went down on this day in history coming up, plus some Nashville news with Ann Hudson, stories about your favorite stars out there in Nashville. Good morning. I'm glad you're here. We're still after midnight.

It started as a poem, and then it became our national's anthem. I'll tell you what was penned on this day in 1814 as we run over that, plus some other things that went down on this day in history in Tucson.

Hey, Granger here on After Midnight. The third shift is rolling here as we kick off the week. Wherever you are, whatever you're doing, just know that we're here and glad to be keeping you company. 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My number is 866-607-8383. 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

0: Ann Hudson is about to jump on and share some Nashville news with us. 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
1: Granger, did you hear what happened to Garth Brooks in Colorado that involved the authorities? I'll tell you coming up in your Nashville news next.

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1: I got my toes in the water, toes in the sand. 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

Stella Lefty Boston, 96.9 The Cat. And that's officially her first number one record, which should shock nobody. I mean, that song's been crazy viral for a while now. All right, coming up in two songs, our sound off today. Something happened at the gym. How do you handle it when someone says something out of pocket or kind of crazy wild, out of left field, and you do not know them? Full story and details coming up in two songs on Graham in the Mornings.

20 cigarettes, 96.9 The Cat. Coming up in two songs, we do have your sports minute. I don't know if we can fit everything that went into this weekend into 60 seconds, but we're going to do our best to give you the highlights. Top of the list, I don't know if you saw what happened at the NASCAR race out at Bristol. And nothing we tell you is going to do it justice, but it was wild post-race. Drivers squaring up on one another, pit crews rushing one another, rubbing is racing, the rivalries are back. NASCAR was on one this weekend, and the Panthers just absolutely rolled in their rivalry game down I-85 and took care of the Atlanta Falcons in one of the most dominating performances I've seen out of the Panthers in a very long time. All of that and more coming up in your Sports Minute, 6:45, right here on Graham in the Mornings.

Graham in the Mornings. Coming up next in your top three, one of our favorite fall family traditions has officially been announced. We got a date for you and why you're going to have a little extra money to enjoy it this year. That and more, plus the Panthers' role in your top three next on 96.9 The Cat. Baby, laugh.

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3: Wildest compliment you've ever received. If I had to put you on the hot seat, Producer Hunter, what would you say is the most off the wall? I don't want to say weird, because weird has a negative connotation to it.
4: Yeah, this one's a little weird. I had a girl one time tell me I had a big butt.
3: Okay.
4: Like, seriously, straight up just said, you got a big butt. And she said it. She didn't say it like making fun. She said it as a compliment. So weird.
3: Were you in the squat rack? Hey, Producer Hunter's packing a thumper back there.
4: Yeah, it was just so odd, off the wall. I was like, thank you, I guess.
3: Okay, so I feel a little vindicated. Over the weekend, I had a young lady at the gym. And again, I'm taking all compliments. I am not above someone giving me some positive energy. But she told me I had nice triceps. Which, you know what I mean? Like, yeah. Would that be considered off the wall?
4: That's really off the wall. Really specific, too.
3: Very specific. Triceps. I mean, your boy's been training trice.
4: You have been, yeah. I can tell.
3: But it was, just like you, a little bit took me by surprise. I was shocked. I probably stumbled my words. And I felt awful because it was an awkward exchange. She said something nice, and I just looked like a deer in headlights.
4: Yeah.
3: How do you handle it? What's the oddest compliment you've ever received? Leave us a talk back. Just open up the iHeartRadio app. It's that little red microphone icon in the upper right-hand corner. We want to put you on Graham in the Mornings. Sound off. Oddest or most off-the-wall compliment you've ever received. It's 96 minutes, nonstop Cat Country.

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3: Most off the wall or out of pocket compliments you've ever received, sound off.
4: I want someone to beat my compliment of that I have a big butt.
3: Yeah,
4: come on. I want someone to beat that.
3: Yeah, I don't know if anyone's beaten it, but we did load this to our Instagram page. They're just our daily topics of conversation. We call it a sound off because we want you to sound off. And we got a message, I believe her name is Paige, saying that someone told me I have nice elbows.
4: Oh,
3: and then Paige. It said, who says that?
4: Paige, who does say that? That's crazy.
3: I wonder if they're just trying to be funny because that is so off the wall. And like, what makes an elbow good? Like smooth,
4: yeah.
3: Not wrinkly? I got wrinkly elbows.
4: Yeah, I'm looking at mine now. I don't know what would constitute it as good.
3: Well, you do not have good elbows. Yeah. I don't know what makes them good, but I know your elbow's not good. Paige, we're right there with you. That is an off-the-wall compliment. Please weigh in. You can go over to Instagram. It's loaded to our story. You can open up the iHeartRadio app, tap that red microphone icon in the upper right-hand corner. But, like, the weirdest or most off-the-wall compliments you've ever received, sound off. 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
5: 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You should hear her talking to her mama on the phone. Love it when she raps to

0: Let's get ready to rumble! Over the weekend, now, Producer Hunter and myself, but Producer Hunter, massive NASCAR fan, massive Carson Hocevar fan.
1: Yeah, I love Hocevar so much. And he was in the news once again this past weekend at Bristol.
0: Yeah, I mean, Joey Logano takes the checkered flag, and that's not even the story. Post-race, Hocevar, Ryan Blaney, they get into it. Punches are thrown.
1: Yeah.
0: Punches are landed.
1: Hey, it's Bristol, baby. That's just Bristol right there. Come on.
0: I will say, and I got to give Ryan Blaney all the credit in the world.
1: Yeah.
0: He ate those punches.
1: I tell you what.
0: He ate them. They did not faze him.
1: He really did. And, you know, the last couple of weeks, everybody's been like, who's going to check Hocevar? Who's going to go up to him and stand up to him? Well, Blaney said, I'm going to do it. It's my time.
0: That question was answered at Bristol.
1: Yeah, it was.
0: The chase is heating up. Coming up a little bit later, probably 8 o'clock hour, we're going to tell you how you can win your way to a chase race out of the Charlotte Motor Speedway.
1: Yep.
0: 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Happy Monday. It's Graham in the mornings. So much-

0: 96 minutes nonstop cat country. Happy Monday, coming off a big weekend. Go Panthers. Go Carson Hocevar.
1: Oh, yeah. Big weekend for your boy over here.
0: Yeah. Producer Hunter had a great weekend. Now, usually I give you the hardest riddle of the week first.
2: Okay.
0: Today, I went the opposite direction. Like, we're in feel-good mode. We're coming off a high of the weekend. Panthers are rolling. So I was like, all right, I'm going to give you one that's super manageable.
2: Okay. Hit me with it.
0: What are the only two things that you cannot have for lunch?
2: All right.
0: What are the only two things that you cannot have for lunch? Your answer coming up in two songs. It's Producer Hunter's Riddle Challenge. Red, red.

0: 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It's Producer Hunter's Riddle Challenge on 96.9 The Cat.
1: What are the only two things that you cannot have for lunch, Producer Hunter?
2: This is tough for me because I pretty much eat everything for lunch. So I can't narrow this down.
1: You and I love a good lunch, especially when it's free. I think we are trying to get our boss to pay for our lunch on Thursday out in Stanley County. So we are still taking recommendations. Where should we hit up in Stanley County for lunch? Now, you cannot have two of these things, but you can find something out in Stanley County on Thursday. Leave us a talk back on the iHeartRadio app if you want to send us somewhere specific.
2: Okay, so getting back here to this riddle.
1: Yeah.
2: Can I ask for a hint?
1: Yeah, of course. It is nothing specific. So it is not a hamburger. It is not oatmeal. So what are the only two things that you cannot have for lunch?
2: Oh, I think I might have it.
1: Okay, hit us.
2: I think I got it. It's breakfast and supper.
1: It's breakfast and dinner.
2: Let's go.
1: Also known as supper, Producer Hunter.
2: Oh, supper.
1: All right, coming up, how would you like to go to the Bank of America 400 at the Charlotte Motor Speedway? It is a chase race, and NASCAR is heating up.
2: Oh, it really is, yeah.
1: Your boy Carson was on one.
2: Oh, he was throwing some haymakers.
1: I can't wait to see what Ryan Blaney does in response moving forward, but we want to send you to this race for free. Coming up around 8:15-ish, we're going to tell you exactly how you can win your way into the Bank of America 400. It's 96.9.

0: Fight Night out at the Bank of America 400 Charlotte Motor Speedway. We want to send you for free, and all we're asking for, if you want to go out and see a chase race, NASCAR is heating up. It's only going to get even better and better. Is leave us a talk back.
1: You could get into one of the hottest races of the entire year because the chase has only got a couple of races left. Yeah. So it's championship time.
0: It's championship time, or these rivalries that are heating up. You know, it's always intense. Any NASCAR race, chase a little extra. There, you know, it's the playoffs, but after the fight, people checking each other, pit crews getting into it. It is so exciting right now in NASCAR.
1: Go see who Josemar is going to wreck next. And I love Josemar. I love Carson.
0: That's your guy.
1: Yeah, that's my guy.
0: I'm starting to be a Blaney fan.
1: Love Blaney too. The stash.
0: Yeah. Bank of America 400, Charlotte Motor Speedway. Open up the iHeartRadio app. Leave us a talk back. Anything to do with the Charlotte Motor Speedway, we want to hear it. Could be a memory. Could be it's on the bucket list. Could be your dad or your mom, your sister has always wanted to go. Anything you want to share, we want to hear it. We'll put you on Graham in the mornings, and we want to send you to the race for free. It's 96 minutes. I'm

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1: Free is cool, yeah.
0: There are free donuts, by the way, in the lobby right now.
1: I just learned this. Is there really?
0: Yeah.
1: I'm getting out of here. You finish the break.
0: Yeah, coming up, we're going to give you more receipts on why it is cool and profitable for you to listen to us on the iHeartRadio app. We're going to tell you exactly how you can win your way into one of the best shows coming to the Charlotte area in two songs. It's Graham in the Mornings. Got a little

0: Same boat, 96 minutes nonstop cat country. And you and I, producer Hunter, are not in the same boat when it comes to seeing Zach Brown Band live, because I've gotten to see them. You have not.
1: I've always wanted to see them too, because I've heard it's a great live show.
0: It is amazing. There's a reason they played the Sphere in Las Vegas. The musicians, Zach, he's been doing it for years. They've got it dialed. It's always a wonderful show.
1: I'm going to find my way into that show.
0: Well, you can win your way in right now or anytime. 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Tap that little red microphone icon in the upper right-hand corner. 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
1: If you've got little ones who are learning to ride a bike, Mecklenburg County just gave them a pretty cool place to practice. So the newly refreshed Clanton Park Traffic Garden is now open. It's basically a mini neighborhood built for kids, complete with tiny roads, there's stop signs, crosswalks, where they can learn bike safety in a fun, safe environment. County leaders say it's all about helping kids build confidence while getting outside and staying active, which is a great thing. We're all addicted, myself included, to these phones. Get out and about, ride a bike around. That's for everybody, not just the kids. But the best part is it is free. It is open to the public anytime. And that is your good news on 96.9 The Cat. 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

0: 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Now, usually Mondays can be challenging, and maybe it is. But we are celebrating not only The Voice and the premiere of The Voice coming on tonight, but also a local artist that's going to be on The Voice who's a friend of the show. Shout out to Brett Tomberlin out of Locust, North Carolina.
1: It's a win-win. One, a great show comes back. Mm-hmm. And two, a local boy gets on there, and we'll see how he does. Hopefully, he does really well.
0: We are giving away, in honor of the premiere tonight, check it out, a $250 gift card. But you got to answer a trivia question via the iHeartRadio app. Just tap that little red microphone icon in the upper right-hand corner. Who are the four coaches on The Voice this year? Give us your answer via the iHeartRadio app. Leave us a talk back. So you got to answer this question. Who are the four coaches on The Voice this season? Leave us a talk back. Good luck. $250 gift card on the line. It's Graham in the Mornings. Strong.

0: 96.9 The Cat. Congratulations to Ricky. Now, we are giving away a $250 gift card, but you got to answer a trivia question in honor of The Voice premiering tonight. 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
1: Let's hear it, Ricky. What's the answer?
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0: Ricky just won herself a $250 gift card.
1: Congratulations, Ricky. We need to be in contact. Maybe we can get a little piece of that.
0: Yeah, I don't think Ricky's going to be sharing that.
1: Probably not.
0: But we are giving away a $250 gift card every single day this week, and all you got to do is answer a trivia question via The Voice on 96.9 The Cat. Hey, baby.

96.9 The Cat. Happy Monday. We are jumping into Morgan Wallen. And if you happen to miss it, he did release new music last week as a part of that GTA 6, the video game album release. The record is titled Last Thing You Need. But here's one of my favorites in a long time. And I love Morgan Wallen, so that's saying a lot. This one's titled Been By Now on Graham in the Mornings. No need.

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All right, coming up right after Bailey Zimmerman, we do have your Sports Minute. All of your local college football teams that were in action, winners, losers, and one of the craziest endings to any football game I've ever seen for NC State. But that's not even the story. The NASCAR race at Bristol, woo-wee. If you missed it, we got the story and details coming up right after Bailey. It's Graham in the Mornings.

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1: We'll start with college football. NC State suffered an absolute gut punch. I mean, one of the worst losses I think I've ever seen in any football game on any level. They were leading Vanderbilt most of the day and unfortunately fumble in their own end zone as time expires. Vanderbilt recovers the fumble. They win the game. Also a heartbreaker, Carolina. They fold late against Clemson. I mean, they were out the gate strong. I think it was 17-3 in the first half, and then the weather delay and the wheels just came off. Clemson comes back and wins. But the good news is, ECU gets a win. App State gets a win. Duke rolls Stanford. They get a win. And speaking of wins, how about our Panthers? Absolutely destroyed the Atlanta Falcons. They rolled down I-85 and handled business this weekend. It was a beating. Keep pounding, Panthers. But the story of the weekend's got to be NASCAR. The Bass Pro Shops night race at Bristol Motor Speedway was chaos. Joey Logano, he gets the win. But afterwards, this is where the story picks up. Carson Hocevar, who rubbing his race in, but he spins out Ryan Blaney. Ryan Blaney did not take kindly to that. He confronts Hocevar post-race. Punches are thrown. Pit crews are rushing in together. I mean, the rivalries in NASCAR are heating up. It's Bristol doing Bristol things. But congratulations to our boy, Joey Logano, because he did get the checkered flag. And that's your Sports Minute on 96.9 The Cat.
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Coming up next in your top three, one of our favorite fall family traditions has officially been announced. 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

Monday. If you missed the news, Florida Georgia Line, they're going to be headlining CCMF next summer at Myrtle Beach. The boys are officially back. 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

Things got spicy in Bristol over the weekend. If you missed the NASCAR race, you missed all the fun. Joey Logano got the checkered flag, but things got heated on pit row. Ryan Blaney went up to Carson Hocevar, who spun Blaney out after he was leading the 200 laps. And fists started flying. It got crazy. But big congratulations to Joey Logano with that win. 96.9 The Cat.

is officially getting a Dolly Parton Day. Mecklenburg County declared September 25th, 9/25, in honor of Dolly's song 9 to 5. They're asking everyone to celebrate by doing one Dolly good deed. 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

Morgan Wallen, and apparently he is bad for your productivity. A new study says his music is among the most distracting to listen to while you work. 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

0: After a long weekend, maybe you need a little motivation to help get you through this work day. 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

Gavin Adcock tickets. The time is now. All you have to do is answer one easy fall trivia question. What popular drink is shortened to PSL? If you know the answer, be caller 9 right now for these Gavin Adcock tickets. 1-800-570-9690. 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Hold up.

0: 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Who's on the cat phone?
1: This is Taylor.
0: Taylor, where are you calling from?
1: Monroe, North Carolina.
0: All right, sis, I've got tickets to send you to see Gavin Adcock at Bojangles Coliseum October 29th. All you have to do is answer one very easy fall trivia question. Are you ready?
1: I'm ready.
0: Okay, what popular fall drink is shortened to PSL?
1: Pumpkin spice latte.
0: You got it, sis. You're going to see Gavin Adcock. Congratulations.
1: Thank you.
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Another hot one today. We're climbing into the low 90s and expecting some scattered thunderstorms this afternoon. So grab the umbrella and rain jacket. 96.9 The Cat.

If you're a little sluggish today because you stayed out late last night to catch a boozy at Schuyler Credit Union Amphitheater, we're going to help give you some energy, get your blood pumping this afternoon with some more Shaboozy. Here he is with good news on 96.9 The Cat. Now

That's our Carolina guy, Luke Combs, with his song, Be By You. And that just became his 23rd consecutive number one. He keeps winning. 96.9 The Cat.

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some good news from the Carolinas. A North Carolina man, Johnny Biddix Jr., won more than $436,000 in the lottery. He says he's spending some of that cash taking his grandsons on a cruise. Grandpas are the best. 96.9 The Cat.

some extra tissues for Falcon fans because our Carolina Panthers took care of business in Atlanta yesterday. They completely dominated the Falcons 34-3. They just kept

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Gavin Adcock is one of my favorite country artists to see perform live. He is so rowdy. Every show is something new. You never know what you're going to get. And if you're a Gavin Adcock fan, I've got more tickets to give away tomorrow at 12:10. 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

Miss Stella Lefty right there. Got her a number one on 96.9 The Cat. Brand new number one this weekend. It's Boston. She tore it up at the iHeartRadio Music Festival for the weekend, too. Y'all see it? 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And well, and look, if you missed it, I had to go back and watch it, too. You can stream it live right now on Disney Plus and Hulu.

What y'all doing? Jenny Fox on 96.9 The Cat. Charlotte's number one for new country. I'm a comic book geek from way back, so very excited. Today is Batman Day.

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1: Hey, this is Joanne from Mooresville, and I need you to pick me for those tickets. 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And I think you should give us a great time. 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
0: You're in there for Zach Brown tickets.
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What? 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So a young lady went on TikTok to complain that she thought she was getting scammed because when she asked for cash back from a clerk at a grocery store, they took it out of her own bank account. She didn't realize apparently that's how it worked.

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It's Eddie Fox on 96.9 The Cat. Might as well put up the Christmas tree. At least the pumpkins, I reckon. Did you catch the iHeartRadio Music Festival live from Vegas, presented by Capital One over the weekend? Fantastic. Saturday night, instead of Lefty tore it up, Lainey Wilson showing up to Dolly Parton was amazing. If you missed it, don't worry. You can stream it live right now on Disney Plus or Hulu.

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0: Never say you can't. 48-year-old father of three just made his college football debut. His name is Justin Buzzard, and he is a defensive lineman for San Jose City College in California. He dreamed of playing back in the day, but injuries kept him from ever seeing the field. Well, there was an opening on the field, and Justin put in a lot of work to get into shape.
6: I feel good. I mean, I'm sore all the time. I haven't hit anyone in a football game in 30 years, so that felt good to do. I mean, I'm just sprinting all the time, so my hamstrings are on fire. A lot of guys call me Mr. Buzzard. I just realized I can do this.
0: Man, put your mind to it. Get her done, son. That is definitely a real good feel good.
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You know, she's nominated for Best New Artist and Best Country at the VMAs. 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

to a buddy of mine over the weekend. He's telling me he lived in 22 different houses over the years. I stopped counting at 28. I moved around a lot. This business and college dorms and such. Teddy Fox on 96.9 The Cat. So what about you? How many houses have you lived in? Like apartments, dorms?

96.9 The Cat, talking about how many places you've lived. Melody sent a Facebook message and said, 30 years, married 30 years, lived in 3 different states, 27 different houses. Nope, not military, and nope, not wanted. Appreciate you listening, honey.

0: 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My name's Eddie Fox. Come on there, Harold.
1: Well, I was calling about, you know, the places you've lived and
0: Yes, sir.
1: I would say in my lifetime, I've been 10 places.
0: 10, that's about the average so far. What about you? How many places have you lived in your lifetime?

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Come on, let's go. It's quitting time. My name's Eddie Fox. Thank you kindly for riding home with 96.9 The Cat. Ooh. If you want to go to the Zach Brown Band show, all you guys do is leave a talkback message like right now. Tell us who you are, where you're cranking up the

0: 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Sheila, how many places you live?
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0: Just two?
1: Just two, but all on the same land. Never moved off the land.
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0: Graylin James on 96.9 The Cat, Charlotte's number one for new country. My name's Eddie Fox. Come on there, Lee.
1: Heard you asking how many houses people lived in their lifetime. 16.
0: It seems like 10 to 15, 20 most. That's an average so far.

0: 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Leslie, how many places you lived?
1: 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By the time I was 21, though, my parents had moved 16 times.
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0: 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Bobby Bone,
1: come on. Hello, welcome to the show. Trace Adkins will be stopping by the studio. You're gonna miss me. Let's talk about music, his acting career. Does he still have to audition? So, Trace Adkins, I'm a fan. And also, I have a slightly embarrassing story for him, with him. Trace Adkins, Tell Me Something Good. All that's coming up. Let's get the show started now. The Bobby Bones Show. Bobby Bones. On Charlotte's number one for new country, 96.9 The Cat.

0: Hey, it's Bobby Bones. More with Trace Adkins on the way. I want to ask him about his acting career. Does he still have to audition at this point? Trace Adkins next on the Bobby Bones Show.
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Real voices, real stories, and real music. Guaranteed human.